0: Fandango.
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Well, you know how it is. And I'm very glad to know that you feel the same way too. Baby, we're gonna lay here and we're gonna make love and we're gonna do it

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